$10,000 as your salary for the year, and your responsibility is to be the chief tasting officer for Wendy's. Yes. To be hired to just taste and try all their food. I am in. It's Chloe on B98.5, 90s 2K.

Every song, I knew it, I knew you. A part of the Toy Story 5 soundtrack. That movie out on Friday. It's Chloe on B98.5, 90s 2K, and today. So some of the cleaning mistakes that we make that honestly makes our home a little bit dirtier. This one was interesting. Mopping your floors with laundry detergent. Apparently that's going viral on social media as a hack. But laundry detergent actually leaves a residue that attracts and traps dirt. And then the other one that I was surprised to know, because I've been doing it wrong my whole life, is I spray the counters and then I wipe them. But they're recommending that you actually spray into a paper towel and then wipe the counters. Will you count me?

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today. It's Chloe tuning into my girl Abby Jessen this week at 11 a.m. So right around your lunchtime when you hear the secret song, if you were in our caller number 25, we are hooking you up with two tickets to see Hillary Duff. She's taking over June 25th at Marist Bank Amphitheater. You're

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Pickles are having a serious moment this summer. Forget them being a sidekick to a sandwich, but dill flavor is showing up literally everywhere. I'm starting to see dill flavor now in smoothies and frozen pizzas. Hey, I'm all for it because I love pickles. 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

90s 2K, and today it's Chloe. So on July 4th, we are celebrating 250 years. We're also putting a time capsule together that's actually going to be buried, won't be open for another 250 years. They haven't finalized the list of what's in this time capsule yet, but what we do know so far, an iPhone 17, they have some essays from students, a Coca-Cola bottle. That's what I would want. I think I would want the living presidents that we have right now.

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don't know what I need to do. If I need to get outside and do some sort of rain dance, but I'm so over this rain. Like, when can we just have one full week of just sunshine? Rain in the forecast tomorrow, Thursday, Friday. The weekend looks nice, though, but still. Oh, I'm over it. Just make sure you got those umbrellas and rain jackets. 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

B98.5, 90s 2K, and today we're getting ready to celebrate Father's Day, celebrating our incredible dads. Hey, maybe this year you take some time to handwrite Dad a really special note. I know that means a whole lot. 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I love them. They're my favorite. We love you, Dad.

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2: Carly, you spent the weekend with your girlfriend and her family. Is that right?
3: Yes, it was her birthday, so we made a weekend out of it.
4: Oh, how fun!
3: It started that way, but not so much.
4: Oh, no.
2: Oh, not fun. What happened?
3: Skinny girl margaritas is what happened. Okay?
2: Okay.
3: So the party was Saturday, but we started on Friday night.
2: Of course you did.
3: So she had a custom cake made, and it was beautiful. She's a big fan of Below Deck, and so they made the cake in the shape of a yacht. And I ate this cake.
2: You ate the cake before the birthday party?
3: I didn't know that I was doing it because I'm a sleepwalker. I did this in my sleep.
4: Oh,
2: yeah, I've used that excuse before.
3: I don't realize that I'm doing it unless somebody wakes me up.
2: Mm. Ah.
3: I woke up covered in crumbs, so I had to be in it.
2: Well, that's a good enough explanation for me.
3: So the issue was that they blamed their dog for it.
4: Oh, you can't let the poor dog take the fall for this.
2: Well, or can you? I mean, that sounds logical rather than a human being eating. Was it the entire cake?
3: It was more than one human should be consuming. Oh, let's just put it that way.
2: All right.
3: But by the time that I woke up, they'd already blamed him. And I was too hungover to even think about how to get myself out of the situation.
4: Oh,
3: so I just let the dog take the fall.
2: Oh, God. What is this dog's name?
3: Bailey.
2: I guess what's done is done, right?
3: I just saw Trish post on Facebook that she's looking to rehome Bailey.
4: For eating the birthday cake?
2: There's
4: not a big enough offense to be finding a dog a new home.
3: There's already people interested on the post.
2: This was probably not Bailey's first offense, but since he didn't do it, we need to save Bailey. So why don't you sit tight? We will help you let Trisha know what you did and ask her for forgiveness, okay?
3: Okay. Save Bailey.
2: All right, we will do that coming up next on the Tad, Drex, and Kara Show.
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2: Carly spent the weekend at her friend Trisha's house for Trisha's big birthday celebration. But the night before the party, Carly, while sleepwalking, ate the birthday cake. It was a beautiful below-deck yacht-shaped cake that they spent tons of money on. She ate it, and without a suspect, Trish blamed her dog and now is looking to rehome the dog. But Carly knows the truth and needs to get forgiveness. Carly, sit tight. We're going to talk to Trisha here for a minute.
3: Okay. Hello?
2: Hey, Trisha.
3: Hi.
2: Good morning. This is Tad, Drex, and Kara calling.
1: Happy birthday.
3: Thank you.
2: There was a little bit of drama at your house over the weekend.
3: Oh, my God. What did you hear?
2: For starters, we saw on Facebook that you're giving away your dog, Bailey.
3: I'm actually looking for a new home for my dog and my husband.
1: What did your husband do?
3: He hooked up with my best friend.
2: This happened over the birthday weekend?
3: At my house, in my bedroom, while I was sleeping on the couch about 20 feet away.
1: No way. What is your friend's name?
3: Carly. Why?
2: Well, Carly might be able to shed a little light on the situation because she's on the phone with us right now.
3: Oh, good. Then she can tell me why she's sleeping with my husband.
2: This is a feature on our show called Forgive and Forget.
4: I did not hook up with Dave.
3: I have you on security cameras. Yeah, you walked in there 2:17 in the morning, came out about 20 minutes later.
1: Ooh.
4: Trish, I swear to you, nothing happened. I'm a sleepwalker.
3: Uh-huh.
4: I sleepwalk.
2: Actually, Trish, we can attest because Carly reached out to us because she wanted us to help ask forgiveness for eating your birthday cake in the middle of the night.
3: No.
2: She's the one that ate the birthday cake, not your dog.
4: Can't you see that on the security camera as well?
3: We don't have cameras in the kitchen.
2: Well, let me ask you this. When you confronted your husband, Trish, did he deny hooking up with Carly?
3: Yes. Okay. Kind of all coming together for me now.
2: I would say.
3: There were streaks of frosting all over my bed, and I couldn't figure out because Bailey never went in there. I mean, that was the reason I even looked at the security footage, and then I see Carly going in there, and my whole world just came crashing down.
2: So what you're saying is that Carly, like, hooked up with your husband with a face full of...
1: cake?
2: Just slobbered frosting all over him? You must be so relieved, Trisha, to find out that not only did your husband not cheat on you, but your dog didn't cheat on you either.
3: You don't even know. I was thinking, great birthday here. I lost my best friend, my husband, and my dog all at once.
2: Right. And now you have them all back at once. As I mentioned before, this feature is called Forgive and Forget. Trish, do you forgive Carly?
3: Yes, I can't believe this.
2: Carly, are you cool?
4: God.
2: You seem to be shaken a little bit by maybe the accusations.
4: That was horrifying to even hear that I walked into the room. I had no idea, and I'm so sorry. And I should have told you right away about the cake. But you guys were already blaming Bailey. So, girl, too many tequila shots. We might need to make some changes.
3: Well, girl, I forgive you, but you still owe me a cake, okay?
2: Amen to that.
4: I got you.
0: Coffee? 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
1: 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Partly cloudy, isolated showers and storms today. High of 86. Now, the flood watch is in effect in the morning tomorrow. Heavy rain, potential for strong storms late Thursday into Friday. The high of 79. 69 now in Douglasville. What's going on, Kara?
2: Which fast food chain has America crowned the brand new champion? I'll get to that in just a second, but she has a lot going on at the moment is a tremendous understatement. Taylor Swift has been everywhere lately. Between the Songwriters Hall of Fame, Toy Story 5, she's also in the home stretch for this monstrous wedding that she's been planning.
1: I also heard that she spent 9 hours in a recording studio the other night.
2: Yes.
1: Why?
2: Electric Ladyland. Is she doing a new album? Is she doing a special song for Travis for the wedding? I don't know.
1: Is her whole wedding going to turn into one big concert that everybody's invited to?
2: So that is, I think, the new speculation is that they're going to have a smaller ceremony for just the couple. And then the big party is what's going down at Madison Square Garden. She has a stage under construction right now in Pennsylvania where they typically build her tour stages. So figure that's going to be going into Madison Square Garden. And the mayor of New York City himself basically just confirmed that it is going down in New York City and pretty soon.
3: We are the biggest city in the country. We are used to big events, and we are incredibly excited for this one. We know it coincides with the Knicks finals run. We know it coincides with July 4th, America 250, Taylor Swift's wedding all happening at the same time, and we are so excited to welcome the world here.
1: She's such a genius. Every other celebrity tries to hide from the people. Taylor's going to turn this into an international spectacle.
2: I hope so, because I cannot wait to get the details of what's happening at this wedding, at this party, because you know she's got a ton of musical friends, and who knows, maybe that stage is being built so that they can go up and perform for everybody else, the other 1,200 guests at the party.
1: I'll take Netflix specials for 1,000.
2: Now, we all love our fast food here, and for the past 11 years, Chick-fil-A has been America's favorite spot. But that reign is now over. Jersey Mike's took them out by 1 point. They've had some high customer satisfaction, some rapid expansion, and those delicious subs took them over the Lord's Chicken.
1: There is something special when you go into a Jersey Mike's about the way that they go. What kind of bread you want with that? You know what I mean? It makes you feel special.
2: I'm surprised that Jersey Mike's was the one that took Chick-fil-A down. Can you believe it?
1: Those meats are piled to the ceiling, Kara.
2: They are. They do have a great Philly cheesesteak there.
1: They should sue Arby's because really the meats are at Jersey Mike's.
2: Agreed.
1: But Chick-fil-A, I'm about to give Chick-fil-A an edge. I just learned something yesterday, a hack that I had not learned before.
2: Okay.
1: I have two hacks, but this is the only one I can share publicly.
2: Okay.
1: Just so you know, I have a hack that you don't know, Stelle.
2: Okay.
1: But the hack, if you order on the Chick-fil-A app, they'll send you a survey. Take the 3 minutes to fill out the survey because whenever you fill out the survey, according to my wife, you get a free Chick-fil-A sandwich.
2: No way.
1: Back on your app. So every time you go to Chick-fil-A, if you're willing to take the 3 minutes, that's two meals for the price of one.
2: Yes, I love this hack.
1: If you don't care about the fries and the drink for that second meal, you're on your own with that stuff. But still, a great hack. Your move, Jersey Mike's.
0: Here's what's coming up next with Tad, Drex, and Kara.
2: There is something going on that is just happening this morning, actually. I woke up and had a very suspicious text message from my husband, and now it has me questioning my entire relationship.
1: Do you regret clicking on said link?
2: Yes and no.
1: All right, we'll find out what the link was. Was it a Nigerian prince situation?
2: Definitely not.
1: 6 minutes away, B98.5.
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23: Partly cloudy, 86 today, just some isolated showers and storms. A flood watch goes into effect Thursday morning as widespread heavy rain will move in. The potential for some stronger severe storms as well late Thursday into Friday morning. I'm Taylor Twax, your news chief meteorologist Brad Nitz for B98.5.
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2: How do you handle things when your partner does something that you don't really love behind your back? Because I'm in a situation now where I'm not really sure what to think about my husband and what he thinks about our relationship. I'm a little rocked by this, and it sounds silly and it started off silly, but I think there's like a root problem that we need to get to, and I'm not sure how to make him realize this.
3: This sounds very serious.
2: So I get up this morning and I have a text message from my husband. It's a link to some webpage. And I'm like, it came from my husband, so I know it's not a scam. I click the link and it is a voting page for our 3-year-old son to win Hasbro's Toddler of the Year.
3: Your husband entered your 3-year-old son into basically a beauty contest without your knowledge?
2: I don't know what kind of contest it is, but yes, he entered our son into this online contest without even mentioning it to me, without even floating it my way.
3: What's the issue? Why does he have to run that by you?
2: Well, because this is our child and his photos and his information is splashed all over the internet for anybody to see. We're going to be voting on him and I don't like to lose. So when I compete for something, it's got to be done right. And I don't like the look of the photos that he sent in. I don't like the verbiage of what he put about our child. He's on ChatGPT all the time. He could have fluffed that up a little bit. But the bigger point is that he didn't feel comfortable enough asking me if this would be something I would be interested in letting Riker do too.
3: Let's suppose your husband had done a great job, chosen the exact photos that you would have chosen.
2: Okay.
3: Written up a beautiful, very fetching synopsis, and the entry was perfect. Would you still have a problem then?

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1: Without telling you advance. And I think that he was being playful. He sent you the link.
2: It's a cute idea, and I'm not mad at him for the idea. If I would have seen the contest, I would have said, hey, let's enter Riker in this contest. That's not the thing. The thing is that he did it behind my back.
1: The thing that I love about this is dads can't win. Y'all complain that we don't do enough. Then dad finally takes initiative, signs his kid up for something, and he's still wrong because he didn't take initiative correctly.
2: You gotta float by the boss, and I'm the boss.
1: Moms do this kind of thing all the time, and it never even gets questioned. It's like, well, all right, well, that's their thing.
2: Because most of the time, dads don't care, but I do care. This is our kid, and I'm involved, and I want to be involved, and I care.
1: So is this fair? Because the first time this dad is taking initiative, you're saying, oh, most of the time, dads don't care. Well, he does care. He is taking initiative, and now you're coming after him for that.
2: But if you're taking initiative and going for it on something little like this, like a stupid online contest,
1: something little. Why is it?
2: But if it's something little now, then it could be something big later.
1: Eileen is on hold. She will say what we all know is true, but are afraid to say it to you. And I have a theory that your husband did this on purpose, didn't tell you about it, and did it under the cover of darkness on purpose. I'll explain next, Tad, Drex, and Kara show.
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21: weather. Partly clear.
20: cloudy, 86 today. Just some isolated showers and storms. A flood watch goes into effect Thursday morning as widespread heavy rain will move in. The potential for some strong or severe storms as well late Thursday into Friday morning. I'm Taylor Twax, your news chief meteorologist, Brad Nitz for B98.5.
1: All right, 69 in Loganville. I do not like, I know it's the temperature, but he keeps saying 86 today. And to me, that sounds like 86 is what you'd say if you were going to throw something out in a kitchen.
21: Oh.
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0: B98.5, 92K, and today, Abby, 11 a.m., we'll have your secret song. When you hear that song, caller 25. This time, you'll win tickets to see Hilary Duff, Ameris Bank Amphitheater on June 25th. That's coming right up. 11 a.m. today on B98.5, talking about Hasbro's Toddler Contest Gate.
1: Toddler of the year that my husband went behind my back and signed our 3.5-year-old son up to participate in and didn't even tell me, just sent me the link to vote for my own child. That's what I had on my cell phone when I woke up this morning.
0: Part of me makes me wonder if he did this on purpose, because that is your lane.
1: Yeah, and that has been for a very long time.
0: Kara was a lingerie model back in the day.
1: Let's not throw that out there.
0: Because he didn't tell you about it. And then he sends you a link while you're sleeping so that you have to wake up and just deal with it. Is he being fun? Is he being malicious? Just trying to figure this out, Eileen.
2: Kara, I listen to the show all the time, and you don't like to lose.
1: I don't. I don't really care about winning. I just don't want to lose.
2: Can you see how he's ranking? Can you take a look and see the current situation?
1: Yeah, he's in 10th place, and I'm not happy about it.
0: How long has it been up online?
1: Since this morning.
0: It's a national contest, and he's in 10th place already?
1: In our region or division or whatever.
0: Oh, in our region. Mm. Not good enough.
1: No.
0: Needs to be ranked number one nationally.
1: We got to be top 20 to move on to the next round.
0: Michael in Covington.
3: So about a year and a half ago, when Kara was talking about putting the cameras in Rico's room, she didn't care about her husband's opinion. So I think this is karma. He's allowed to do what he wants. So if she can, he can too.
0: This gets back to my original point, is it is such a double standard. Women do this all the time.
3: Exactly.
0: My wife does this, and pretty much every time I question it, she gaslights me and convinces me that it was a good idea anyway. So I just stopped complaining about it. I just stopped asking questions. I've accepted it as one of those things that women are allowed to do, and moms are allowed to do, that men just can't do. It's like loading the dishwasher properly. I just pay the bills. Allie and Buckhead, you had another question about Ryan, Kara's husband.
4: Didn't he sign your house up for a filming location without asking you?
1: Yeah, he did do that.
4: Isn't he a stay-at-home dad?
1: Well, kind of. He's a realtor, so he makes his own hours, and he's there with Riker while I'm at work, and then I just come home and we change shifts.
4: He's like the mom. He's there. He's handling Riker predominantly. So he's allowed to sign him up for something like that. That's what a mom would do.
0: So that's the role of the stay-home mom or the stay-home dad, is while Kara is here slaying the dragon working every day, Ryan is at home trying to win contests, doing a little side hustle.
1: Do the side hustle. That's great. Just clue me in when it also involves our child.
0: There's a trend here. Because you did eventually come around to wanting to use your house as a film location. Mm. So Ryan has got a history of making good decisions when he doesn't run them by you.
1: I don't think they're good decisions. I don't think they're good decisions because they're not run by me.
0: You don't think they're good decisions because you're not winning. The only answer here that I can see is we got to get Riker that victory. You said he has got to be top 20 in order to move on to the next round?
1: Yeah, out of all the divisions, they've got the top 20 move on to the next.
0: Can we post the link to the B98.5 Facebook page and make this happen? This is an edge that you have.
1: I mean, part of me wants to because you know I want to win so bad, but part of me doesn't because then it rewards Ryan for his bad behavior.
0: We're dragging her in. Are you going to post the link to the Facebook page?
1: I'll post the link.
0: Good job, Ryan. Thanks for entering our son into that Hasbro contest.
1: Gosh.
0: I love it.
5: Here's what's coming up next with Tad, Drex, and Kara.
1: I'm so glad you took his side. The pressure is real in this room. But anyways, you know the breakup is serious when you get scrubbed completely from the social media accounts. Tell you who's moving on and info to go.
0: All right, that is coming up along with your chance to kick a horse when she's down. And I'm sorry to call you a horse at this vulnerable time,
1: yeah,
0: but
1: appreciate it.
0: Are You Smarter Than Kara? 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
0: 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They handle bugs and critters, clouds, isolated shower storms today with a high of 86. And then the flood watch tomorrow morning with heavy rain, potential for strong storms late Thursday into Friday. Tomorrow's high of 79. It's 70 now in Griffin. What's going on, Kara?
2: What if that huge discount you've been celebrating isn't actually saving you anything? Huh. That's the claim behind this new investigation that's targeting two super popular apps. Tell you what those are in just a second, but people were super shocked this week to hear about Jelly Roll quietly filing for divorce from his wife, Bunny. They've been married for almost 10 years and looked from the outside to be a pretty solid couple. Of course, they had gone through the ups and downs of what most people go through, just life in general, and they were even undergoing IVF treatments to try and have a baby. But there must have been some major breakdown, because Jelly Roll cited as early May being the official separation date, and he has now scrubbed her completely from all of his social media, proclaiming that he is single and ready to mingle.
0: First off, I'm glad they didn't have the kid, because this kid is not going to save a relationship.
2: 100%.
0: Secondly, dude was 550 pounds, lost 270 pounds, and was heavy his whole life.
2: Mm-hmm.
0: Probably not accustomed to getting a whole lot of attention from the ladies.
2: Well, I think that's a thing for a lot of people. Jelly Roll didn't take the GLP-1 drugs, but a lot of people who are taking those drugs have seen a demise in their relationship, because just like you said, they're feeling frisky. They've got this new body. They're looking good. They're feeling good. And their relationship just isn't the same.
0: And they've never gotten attention from the opposite sex. I mean, he probably, because he's like a rock star or whatever, like his music career. But,
2: well, I also wonder if maybe he's influenced by who he's hanging around. You know, he's on tour with Post Malone right now, and Posty's kind of going through it and has broken up with his ex-fiance. And once one person in the friend group gets divorced or breaks up, then it's kind of a domino effect sometimes.
0: Not that I'm a Jelly Roll expert, but in 2018, he cheated on Bunny and said in an interview that at the time he was hanging around people who were cheating. I don't know how you get into one of these groups, but
2: stay away from those groups, Tad.
0: It's just amazing to me that he's filing divorce from her. If you've ever seen pictures of the two of them, you're like, wait, he's the one filing? Okay.
2: Now, we've become really used to comparison shopping for things like groceries and clothes and high ticket items, but looks like now we're going to have to put our ride shares onto that list as well. Turns out Uber and Lyft could be charging you much more than other passengers for the exact same journey.
0: Criminal.
2: So they've been using AI-driven pricing tactics to sell virtually identical rides at very different price points, and will even offer some fake discounts to make you think you're getting a good deal, but it's really just what the price would be anyways. They just have a little thing up there with the red mark through it, and this is your dynamic pricing for right now.
0: Not only that, but typically, my experience was that if you order an Uber or Lyft at the airport, you should order it like 10 minutes, give it some time, because by the time you get there, they'll be showing up. We were in New York, we ordered a Lyft, and it was like,
2: what?
0: They charged us extra for waiting for us. Like, they charged and didn't talk about it, but the driver, they lined the drivers right up. So the moment that you order it, the driver is there. So I ordered it a few minutes early, and by the time I got there, we were quote-unquote late, and it cost an extra $5. Of course we fought it.
2: But you have been boycotting Lyft for, like, years now. Why did you decide to break your boycott and take a Lyft?
0: okay, I found a little loophole because my wife has the Lyft app and it was much cheaper than Uber. And so we ordered it on her app. So I'm boycotting Lyft. She's not boycotting Lyft.
2: But you're married and the money comes from the same pot, right? So if you refuse to give your money to Lyft, it doesn't make sense.
0: It's a psychological loophole. It's different.
2: Oh, okay.
0: It's fine.
1: There's more of Tad, Drex, and Kara coming up. And here's what they'll be talking about.
0: Next, we're going to celebrate the NBA championship with a parade in New York City tomorrow. What costs more to make? The NBA trophy, Oscar trophy, or do they both cost the same? The answer when we play Are You Smarter Than Kara here coming up at 6:35.
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2: Hey.
1: Can you kick our pop culture princess out of the studio?
2: Oh, bye.
3: See you, Daniel. Good luck.
1: All right, Kara's going to stand outside. We're going to ask you 5 trivia questions and bring her back in here, ask her the same questions. If you can answer more right than Kara, she's going to have to pay you $100 of her own money. Are you ready?
2: Yes.
1: Question 1, Alice Cooper signed a copy of his album for a fan and returned his lost credit card. Is Alice Cooper a boy or a girl?
2: Alice Cooper is a boy.
1: Number 2, Corey Feldman was hospitalized after a medical emergency on a flight. Which of these movies was he not in? A, Goonies, B, 16 Candles, or C, Stand By Me?
2: I think it's B, 16 Candles.
1: Question number 3. Timothy Chalamet said he'd rather have a Knicks championship than an Oscar. What costs more to make, the NBA championship trophy or an Oscar trophy?
2: The NBA championship trophy.
1: Number 4. Father's Day is Sunday. What cartoon dad works at a nuclear power plant?
2: Homer Simpson.
1: And number 5. Toy Story 5 comes out this Friday. What's the name of Andy's toy-torturing neighbor?
2: His name is Sid.
1: Bringing Kara back in, I am pleased to inform you, Daniel, that you have done everything you need to do because you got all 5 right, which means Kara must run the table to avoid paying you the cash. She lost 24 hours ago, so this would be her second time losing in a week, which is typical when Drex is out and I write the questions. Are you ready, Kara?
3: Yes.
1: And I'm not going to tell you whether you're right or wrong until the end. Question number 1, is Alice Cooper a boy or a girl?
3: Boy.
1: Question number 2, which of these movies was Corey Feldman not in? A, Goonies, B, 16 Candles, or C, Stand By Me?
3: 16 Candles.
1: Question number 3, which cost more to make, the NBA championship trophy or an Oscar trophy?
3: The NBA championship trophy.
1: Question number 4. What cartoon dad works at a nuke plant?
3: Homer Simpson.
1: And question number 5. In the Toy Story movies, what's the name of Andy's toy torturing neighbor?
3: Billy. I don't know.
1: The correct answer was Sid. Daniel in Snellville, are you smarter than Kara? Ugh.
2: Yes, I am.
1: Yes, you are. All I do is win, win,
3: win, no matter what. Congratulations, Daniel.
1: What in the world? Not only do you get $100 of Kara's money, but you also get a 4-pack of movie passes to an advanced screening of Minions and Monsters, June 29th, Regal Atlantic Station. 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Congrats.
2: Thank you.
1: You couldn't ask for a more disinterested contestant, and yet he still took your money.
3: I'm just like, I don't know what to say anymore. I'm just, these questions, the ones yesterday, I got one right.
1: 404-741-0985. 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
1: Mm-hmm.
0: You can leave a quick message. 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So open mic on the B98.5 app. If you missed it a few moments ago, Kara lost on Are You Smarter Than Kara? Mm. And I'm very excited because we're going to play again. We'll have you call in between 7:15 and 7:20, your next chance to take on Kara for $100 of her money. And consolation prize that time around will be tickets to go see Shakira. That's for just getting three of the questions right. You could end up with Shakira and the $100.
1: Little merch money.
0: Between 7:15 and 7:20. Oh, you're on board with this now.
1: I'm already on a losing streak, so I'm just saying.
2: There's more of Tad, Drex, and Kara coming up.
3: Oh, yes.
2: And here's what they'll be talking about.
1: So if somebody asked you to name America's favorite fast food chain, your first guess would probably be wrong. I'll tell you who just pulled off a stunning upset coming up in Info to Go.
0: Yes, this is especially of a local interest, yes. I would say, and it needs to get turned around. I have a hack that'll help us do that. That's at 7 o'clock.
2: From the Kenya Duval, one call, that's all. Traffic.
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0: 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They handle bugs and critters, clouds, isolated shower storms today. Same old, 86. But tomorrow, we're going to crank it up a notch. Flood watch in effect in the morning, heavy rain, potential for strong storms late Thursday into Friday, the high of 79. It's 70 now in Loganville. What's going on, Kara?
2: Which fast food chain has America crowned the brand new champion? I'll get to that in just a second, but she has a lot going on at the moment is a tremendous understatement. Taylor Swift has been everywhere lately. Between the Songwriters Hall of Fame, Toy Story 5, she's also in the home stretch for this monstrous wedding that she's been planning.
0: I also heard that she spent 9 hours in a recording studio the other night.
2: Yes.
0: Why?
2: Electric Ladyland. Is she doing a new album? Is she doing a special song for Travis for the wedding? I don't know.
0: Is her whole wedding going to turn into one big concert that everybody's invited to?
2: So that is, I think, the new speculation is that they're going to have a smaller ceremony for just the couple. And then the big party is what's going down at Madison Square Garden. She has a stage under construction right now in Pennsylvania where they typically build her tour stages. So figure that's going to be going into Madison Square Garden. And the mayor of New York City himself basically just confirmed that it is going down in New York City and pretty soon.
3: We are the biggest city in the country. We are used to big events and we are incredibly excited for this one. We know it coincides with the Knicks finals run. We know it coincides with July 4th, America 250, Taylor Swift's wedding all happening at the same time. And we are so excited to welcome the world here.
0: She's such a genius. Every other celebrity tries to hide from the people. Taylor's going to turn this into an international spectacle.
2: I hope so, because I cannot wait to get the details of what's happening at this wedding, at this party, because you know she's got a ton of musical friends, and who knows, maybe that stage is being built so that they can go up and perform for everybody else, the other 1,200 guests at the party.
0: I'll take Netflix specials for 1,000.
2: Now, we all love our fast food here, and for the past 11 years, Chick-fil-A has been America's favorite spot. But that reign is now over. Jersey Mike's took them out by 1 point. They've had some high customer satisfaction, some rapid expansion, and those delicious subs took them over the Lord's Chicken.
0: There is something special when you go into a Jersey Mike's about the way that they go. What kind of bread you want with that? You know what I mean? It makes you feel special.
2: I'm surprised that Jersey Mike's was the one that took Chick-fil-A down. Can you believe it?
0: Those meats are piled to the ceiling, Kara.
2: They are. They do have a great Philly cheesesteak there.
0: They should sue Arby's because really the meats are at Jersey Mike's. A

0: meals for the price of one.
1: Yes, I love this hack.
0: If you don't care about the fries and the drink for that second meal, you're on your own with that stuff. But still, a great hack. Your move, Jersey Mike's.
2: Here's what's coming up next with Tad, Drex, and Kara.
0: And any Chick-fil-A executives listening to the show, if it's not so, don't make a liar out of me. Make it so. Abby was frustrated with her fiance Kyle's lack of interest in planning the wedding, so she did something drastic that she now regrets. We'll find out what that was when we talk to her in 3 minutes on Forgive and Forget.
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1: So, Abby, you need forgiveness from your fiance. You called off the wedding?
2: I was just extremely frustrated with the fact that my fiance, Kyle, every time I'd bring up something, he would just shrug his shoulders.
1: Oh, gosh.
2: I just hit a wall. I just had enough. And I told him I'm calling the wedding off, and he just shrugged his shoulders again.
1: Okay.
2: And he sent me over the edge, and I kind of unleashed my rage on my fiance. And now time has gone by. I've calmed down. I've realized I'm just really stressed out. I just want his help.
1: Yeah. What you should realize is that a lot of times guys don't care.
3: But you should care. It's your wedding, and it's the first big thing that you as a couple are doing and showing to the world, like, this is us, and this is our thing, and these are all the things that make us happy and what makes us different and stand out as a couple.
1: Yeah, I get all of that, but it's you that wants to be the princess for a day. It's you that wants to have the fairy tale.
3: But it shouldn't all be on the bride's shoulders.
1: We did not grow up watching Disney movies.
3: It doesn't matter. You still have to have some kind of say in what happens on your big day.
2: I don't want to do this by myself.
1: Yeah. You called off the wedding already.
2: Yes, just because I was really angry and just to see what his reaction would be, not because I really want to.
1: So you are basically bluffing.
2: Yeah.
1: Now you're the one that's crawling back, being like, will you forgive me?
2: All the deposits have been paid, invitations have been sent out, people have RSVP'd, like, it's happening. I just want him on board. And
1: are you sure, Abby? I'm not trying to talk you out of this, but just because everybody's got their invitations and expecting the wedding, like, once you say those vows, this is forever.
2: I really want to get married, and I just need his forgiveness.
1: We're going to get Kyle on the phone next. When's the last time you talked to him?
2: A couple days ago.
1: It's been a couple of days. We'll see where his head is at in just a couple of minutes, okay?
2: Okay.
1: This makes me very nervous because she might not want this. If she's unhappy with his level of involvement in planning the wedding, the biggest day of their marriage, now's her chance to get out of this before it's too late.
3: But she doesn't want out.
1: But she wants him to be somebody that he's not already. And they haven't even walked down the aisle. That's not our role here, though. We're going to call him next in 3 minutes. It's Forgive and Forget on B98.5.

0: 98.5, 92K, and today. Will Tara take her... Will Kara take her second loss of the morning?
1: Will you just stop? The more and more you keep bringing this up, the more and more it gets in my head and makes me very sweaty.
0: I'm just on the edge of my seat right now because Kara lost yesterday at 6:35, today at 6:35. Do we have two in a row? We'll have your chance to call in and play coming up in the next 5 minutes with that consolation prize of tickets to see Shakira.
2: You swear your intentions were good, but now you need forgiveness. Patrick and Kara are here to help you ask for it. 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
0: Abby was telling us that she's been trying to plan her wedding, but that her fiance Kyle would just shrug at everything she said, everything she suggested. He didn't really seem interested. And then she said, well, then let's not get married. And he shrugged at that as well. Yet Abby is looking for forgiveness here. She said the invitations have gone out, and I really do love this guy. So, Abby, we're going to talk to Kyle here for a couple of minutes.
3: Okay. Hello.
0: Morning, Kyle. This is Tad Drex and Caracom from B98.5. How are you?
3: I'm doing good. How are you?
0: We're fine. We do a feature on our show every morning called Forgive and Forget, where people call looking for forgiveness. And we have your fiance or former fiance, Abby, on the line with us this morning looking for forgiveness. She said that you guys had some trouble planning the wedding.
3: She's very nervous and she feels very just alone in the process. But the problem is that anytime we start discussing wedding plans, Abby wants to do is argue.
4: No, I don't, Kyle.
3: Every time it comes down to any decision that needs to be made, you ask me my opinion. You already have what you want to do in mind.
0: That old trick. She's only asking you for show is what you're saying. She's saying, oh, what do you think about this? And then she tells you what she wants.
3: Yeah, that's exactly why I stopped giving my opinion, because I tell her what I think and I say what I feel and I get shut down anyway. I just have learned to keep my mouth shut and just hopefully make her happy.
0: It sounds like you're already married. Oh, this is how you're supposed to conduct yourself in a marriage.
3: That's what they say, right?
4: Are you okay with pasta for dinner?
3: Sure, if that's what makes the most sense for the financial side of it, then fine.
4: See, that's the problem. You're not okay with it. You hate pasta, and then you'll complain that you have nothing to eat.
0: Pasta's not the only option, is it?
3: It's whatever she wants. I don't know.
4: Do you see how frustrated I am, guys?
3: If she wants another option, let's choose another option. My first answer when she asked me about that was, maybe we go with another option. And then she said, well, this is the cheaper option. This is kind of what we have to go with. Fine, then let's go with the pasta.
1: Well, that's the thing. Like, maybe we should go with another option, but you don't have another option, like a suggestion to give. And then she's on the back end being like, okay, well, he wants another option. So now I have to go find another option.
0: So here you have a guy who wants to give his lady everything she wants. And she's complaining that, well, why don't you say that you want something else so that I can fight and win the argument every time?
3: Exactly.
5: So I'm just expected to plan this whole wedding by myself and you're just not going to have any input?
3: I don't want to argue about every decision. So if you feel more strongly about most of these decisions, then great. The end result is going to be the same. So,
0: all right. Do you forgive Abby for getting mad at you for not being?
3: I do, but you can't just cancel the wedding because that's not going to fly. It's dipping out on an agreement that we already have, which is, you know, even with our relationship, it's like you wouldn't just throw the towel in because you have some disagreements. So why would the wedding be the same?
1: So does this mean the wedding's back on?
3: It's up to Abby.
0: Oh, boy. So,
4: of course it is.
0: Good luck, you guys. Yeah. Again, you sound like you've been married
4: Thank
0: for
4: you.
0: 20 years. So
1: maybe some premarital counseling.
3: Whatever she wants to do.
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0: Coming up tomorrow, the final words Derek's girlfriend Crystal said to him before she took off were, lose my number and never call me again.
1: Ooh.
0: We're going to find out what secret he was keeping that sent her packing on Forgive and Forget tomorrow morning at 7:10.
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0: So we just learned that Jelly Roll filed for divorce from his wife of 10 years. 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Is it A, Bunny XO, B, Blue Ivy, or C, Little Debbie? 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
7: Crash on the left shoulder, 20 eastbound past Fairburn Road. Traffic is slow through here as it was down to one lane, so it's trying to recover a little bit. That's 20 eastbound past Fairburn Road. On 20 eastbound past Turner Hill Road, we've got the right lane blocked on the east freeway. A crash reported on 85 southbound and Lordsville Swanee Road as well. 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
28: Partly cloudy, 86 today, just some isolated showers and storms. A flood watch goes into effect Thursday morning as widespread heavy rain will move in. The potential for some stronger severe storms as well late Thursday into Friday morning. I'm Taylor Twex, your news chief meteorologist Brad Nitz for B98.5.
0: Thank you, sir. It's down to 68 now and coming with Tad Drex and Kara. Mm-hmm.

0: 98.5, 90s 2K, and today Macy's has a Father's Day gift guide to help you shop for dad for Father's Day. Oh, yeah, by the by, Father's Day is on Sunday.
1: Yeah, we know.
0: It's on the calendar
1: every year. Yeah.
0: Plenty of time to plan. Ladies.
1: For sure. And we take notes when you guys drop little hints of things that you want throughout the year. Yeah. Mm-hmm.
0: So we're going to give you a chance to win a $100 gift card to Macy's this morning at 9:35.
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0: 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Beverly and Cumming. Good morning, Beverly.
3: Good morning.
0: Can you kick our pop culture princess out of the studio?
3: Kara, get out of here.
1: See you, Beverly. Good luck.
3: Thank you.
0: Kara lost last hour because she didn't know the neighbor's name on Toy Story, like the little kid neighbor. You remember his name?
3: No, I don't. Oh, I'm scared. Right, well, I hope I do well on this.
0: Kara's going to stand outside. We're going to ask you five trivia questions and bring her back in here. Ask the same questions. Answer more right than Kara. She'll have to pay you $100 of her own money. Are you ready?
3: I'm ready.
0: Question number one. Father's Day is Sunday. Which Star Wars character famously said, "I am your father"?
3: Darth Vader.
0: Question number two. Corey Feldman was hospitalized after a medical emergency on a flight. His first role was at 3 years old in a commercial for the fast food restaurant known as the Golden Arches. What's that restaurant?
3: McDonald's.
0: Question three. Tom Holland has finally confirmed that he and Zendaya are officially married. The two met on a screen test for what movie in 2017?
3: Oh, gosh. Is it Dune?
0: What is it?
3: Dune? Probably not, since you don't know either.
0: Question number four. Jelly Roll filed for divorce after 10 years. What's his wife's name?
3: Bunny.
0: Question number five. World Cup continues in Atlanta Thursday as Czechia takes on South Africa. South Africa elected their first black president in 1994 after he served 27 years in prison. Who is that?
3: Oh my gosh. I'm going to have to pass. I don't know.
0: All right. Let's bring Kara back in.
3: That was awful.
0: Listen, yesterday she lost only getting two right, or one right, maybe.
3: Oh, I missed it. I listen to y'all every day. Me and my granddaughter always play this game.
0: Ah, well, we appreciate that. Kara's back in, ready for the same questions.
1: I'm ready.
0: Number one, what Star Wars character famously said, "I am your father"?
1: Darth Vader.
0: Darth Vader. You're nervous, I can tell.
1: I am.
0: Because that's a gimme, 1-1. Question number two, what fast food restaurant's known as the Golden Arches?
1: McDonald's.
0: See there? It's 2-2. Question number three.
3: Ooh.
0: Tom Holland and Zendaya met on the set of what movie?
1: Spider-Man.
0: She said Dune. Question number four. Okay. Jelly Roll's wife's name?
1: Bunny XO.
0: It's 4-3. And finally, question number five. South Africa elected their first black president in 1994 after he served 27 years in prison. Who is that?
1: Nelson Mandela.
3: I'm not thinking.
0: Little redemption for Kara. She got all five right. 5-3 is the final score. Are you smarter than Kara?
3: No, I am not.
0: Kara, your new record, 2,610 wins and 75 losses.
1: Sorry, Beverly.
3: That's okay.
0: No cash, but you get a pair of tickets to see Shakira, June 26th, State Farm Arena. 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
3: I'm excited. Thank you so much.
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2: There's more of Tad, Drex, and Kara coming up. And here's what they'll be talking about.
0: All right, so the reason dad is so difficult to shop for Father's Day is that we are into the weirdest, most random stuff.
1: Yeah, you are.
0: Completely unpredictable.
1: Mm-hmm.
0: Could be your dad, could be your husband. We're looking for the dad into the weirdest stuff. 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

0: on.
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0: B98.5, 92K, and today, Swiftie from the soundtrack to Toy Story 5, which hits theaters Friday. Tad, Drex, and Kara show. Father's Day is on Sunday. The reason dads are so hard to shop for, the reason we get ties and mugs is because beyond that, we're into some weird stuff.
1: Mm-hmm.
0: And usually there's money behind it, or the hope that one day there will be money behind it. Amber and Zebulon, what does your dad keep in Ziploc bags?
2: Any kind of Beanie Babies. If he sees them little Thai babies at the register, he feels like he has to pick it up and get it because he thinks that one day they're going to go extinct.
1: extinct Beanie Babies.
0: Who's going to tell him? I think they've pretty much already gone extinct, haven't they? I mean, I don't know what a Beanie Baby is worth.
1: But I don't know. You can still find them.
0: I'm very scared. You know, I have a collection of McDonald's Happy Meal toys from the opening of Animal Kingdom. I've been saving for years. Last time I checked, it was going to be worth like $187 on eBay.
1: Mm-hmm.
0: But wife went down there and said there might be a little mold on the bag, which is definitely going to bring down the
1: value there.
0: The value.
1: Yeah,
0: I might want to strike
1: those
0: while
1: in some bleach water.
0: Iron is hot. Karen in Clarkston, we're looking for the weirdest dad who's into the weirdest thing.
3: He does model airplanes, but he puts up with my dollhouses, so I can't complain about that.
0: You're into dollhouses as a grown woman?
3: I raised two sons, and I didn't get to have a dollhouse and dolls to play with. I had G.I. Joe, so I said, I'm building a dollhouse. I'm now on my 12th.
1: Good
3: dollhouse,
1: for you.
3: And he supports it, so there.
4: 12 dollhouses.
3: Yeah.
1: Where do you keep all that? Where do you put 12 dollhouses?
0: They're situated around the model airplane airport. Everybody knows that.
3: Exactly, yeah, yeah. His man, Dan, which I did for him, is covered in his model airplane. And there's a dollhouse in his room that is a blacksmith shop, so there.
0: Between the two of you guys, you've got a full city with infrastructure, and you're the mayor. Thanks for the call, 404-741-0985. It's Dad Madness. What's the weirdest thing a dad is into? If you don't have time to talk, you can leave a quick message. 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

0: B98.5, 92K, and today, Tadrex and Kara, $100 gift card to Macy's coming up at 9:35. They have a Father's Day gift guide for some ideas to buy dad stuff for Father's Day, but dads are into weird stuff, dude.
1: Yeah, they are.
0: I imagine, Kara, your dad is into the weirdest stuff.
1: Well, some of it is you would expect it from him because he loves music. So we've got vinyl records everywhere and all of the old equipment. Like, I think we've got a 8-track player and a projection machine and all these things that probably don't work, but he collects them anyways, and they just sit and collect dust themselves. Because he can't see to function them. But that's a whole nother situation. And then there's my husband, who notoriously has gone through phases of different weird things he was into. There was the metal detector phase. I think we ended up with like 3 or 4 of them by the time that was all done. Then there was the technology gadget thing, the body cams and the security cams all over our house and all of this junk. And lately it's been concrete fountains.
0: Oh, God.
1: Concrete water fountains. We have 4 of them in our front yard now. We are now dueling with who's the craziest neighbor with Old Man River next door, who has a bunch of old gas grills that he's gutted and planted flowers in. So now we're battling out between the gas grills and the concrete fountains.
0: My father-in-law was into fountains. You got to watch. That's a slippery slope because the place looks like Caesar's Palace at this point. He's got giant fountains.
1: I mean, there's one with like lions' heads on it and the lions spit out the water. I'm like, where did you even find this stuff?
0: My stepfather was into writing college football statistics on little pieces of paper.
1: What?
0: I think that's really got to take the lead here. I have no idea. Even at 12 years old, I was like, so
1: we're doing this because
0: make money and support the family doing this. Or Laura in Lawrenceville, we're looking for the dad that's into the weirdest stuff.
2: Yeah, my husband has chainmail.
1: Chainmail?
2: Metal chainmail, like you would see them jousting with. He has 2 different kinds. He has 1 regular ring, and the other one is called scale mail, and it looks like fish scales.
0: Chain.

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1: Go watch these strapping men arm wrestle each other and to be obsessed with that?
2: No, he actually competes.
1: And does he make money?
2: No, I don't think so. I think it's all for sport.
1: It's like, tell us your dude is not a very good arm wrestler without saying he's not very good at arm wrestling.
3: Why? Because he's not winning any money?
1: Not
3: maybe
1: winning
3: he just
1: anything.
3: Likes to get down there and just take people down one little arm at a time.
1: Lynn, and I love arm wrestling my kids because you can pretend a lot yeah. and stuff, but eventually they get big enough where you're like, okay, I'm legitimately
3: I think you just
1: now.
3: Broke my arm.
1: Lynn and McDonough with her kids in the car.
4: Frogs. My husband loves frogs, right, Layla? He loves frogs.
1: Your husband loves frogs, and how does he scratch that itch?
4: One time he seen a frog, he started following it around.
3: Following the frog around.
1: Is your father still following the frog around?
4: Yes.
1: We haven't seen him in 15 years.
3: So for the holidays, do y'all get him like frog t-shirts and frog socks and frog ties?
4: I gave him a pet frog. We got a stuffed animal named Froggy that we dress up.
1: My son has a Kermit doll. It's like a puppet. He lets it hang out the window to see if other cars react. Your dad would lose his ever-loving mind.
3: Put the frog back in the car!
5: Hi-ho, everybody. It's Kermit the Frog here speaking.
1: Have a great time. It doesn't sound like I need to encourage you. You guys are having a party on the way to wherever you're going. What are you doing?
4: We're on our way to tutoring. They're on their way to tutoring. Say hi, kids. Hello.
1: You study hard, and then you don't have to follow frogs for the rest of your life.
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1: 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Clouds today, isolated showers and storms with a high of 86. A flood watch in effect in the morning tomorrow. Heavy rain, potential for strong storms late Thursday into Friday with a high of 79. It's 69 now in Sonoya. What's going on, Kara?
2: What if that huge discount you've been celebrating isn't actually saving you anything?
1: Huh.
2: That's the claim behind this new investigation that's targeting two super popular apps. Tell you what those are in just a second, but people were super shocked this week to hear about Jelly Roll quietly filing for divorce from his wife, Bunny. They've been married for almost 10 years and looked from the outside to be a pretty solid couple. They were even undergoing IVF treatments to try and have a baby, but there must have been some major breakdown because Jelly Roll cited as early May being the official separation date, and he has now scrubbed her completely from all of his social media, proclaiming that he is single and ready to mingle.
1: First off, I'm glad they didn't have the kid because his kid is not going to save a relationship.
2: 100%.
1: Secondly, dude was 550 pounds, lost 270 pounds. And was heavy his whole life.
2: Mm-hmm.
1: Probably not accustomed to getting a whole lot of attention from the ladies.
2: Well, I think that's a thing for a lot of people. Jelly Roll didn't take the GLP-1 drugs, but a lot of people who are taking those drugs have seen a demise in their relationship because, just like you said, they're feeling frisky. They've got this new body. They're looking good. They're feeling good. And their relationship just isn't the same.
1: And they've never gotten attention from the opposite sex.
2: Well, I also wonder if maybe he's influenced by who he's hanging around. You know, he's on tour with Post Malone right now, and Posty's kind of going through it and has broken up with his ex-fiance. And once one person in the friend group gets divorced or breaks up, then it's kind of a domino effect sometimes.
1: Not that I'm a Jelly Roll expert, but in 2018, he cheated on Bunny and said in an interview that at the time he was hanging around people who were cheating. I don't know how you get into one of these groups, but...
2: Stay away from those groups, Tad.
1: It's just amazing to me that he's filing divorce from her. If you've ever seen pictures of the two of them, you're like, wait, he's the one filing? Okay.
2: Now, we've become really used to comparison shopping for things like groceries and clothes and high-ticket items, but looks like now we're going to have to put our ride shares onto that list as well. Turns out Uber and Lyft could be charging you much more than other passengers for the exact same journey. They've been using AI-driven pricing tactics to sell virtually identical rides at very different price points and will even offer some fake discounts to make you think you're getting a good deal, but it's really just what the price would be anyways. They just have a little thing up there with the red mark through it, and this is your dynamic pricing for right now.
1: Not only that, but typically my experience was that if you order an Uber or Lyft at the airport, you should order it like 10 minutes, give it some time, because by the time you get there, they'll be showing up. We were in New York. We ordered a Lyft.
2: What?
1: They charged us extra for waiting for us. They line the drivers right up. So the moment that you order it, the driver is there. So I ordered it a few minutes early. And by the time I got there, we were quote unquote late. And it cost an extra $5. Of course we fought it.
2: But you have been boycotting Lyft for like years now. Why did you decide to break your boycott and take a Lyft?
1: I found a little loophole because my wife has the Lyft app and it was much cheaper than Uber. And so we ordered it on her app. So I'm boycotting Lyft. She's not boycotting Lyft.
2: But you're married and the money comes from the same pot, right? So if you refuse to give your money to Lyft, then it doesn't make sense.
1: It's a psychological loophole. It's different.
2: Oh, okay.
0: There's more of Tad, Drex, and Kara coming up.
3: Oh, yes.
0: And here's what they'll be talking about.
1: What do we call a story that's made up? Is it fiction, nonfiction, or politician? You'll need to know when we play $1,000 Minute coming up at 8:35.
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0: 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Atlanta weather.
16: Partly cloudy, 86 today, just some isolated showers and storms. A flood watch goes into effect Thursday morning as widespread heavy rain will move in. The potential for some strong or severe storms as well, late Thursday into Friday morning. I'm Channel 2 Action News Chief Meteorologist Brad Nitz for B98.5.
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1: Danielle in Cartersville, good morning.
2: Good morning.
1: We got 10 questions we're going to ask you. You've got 1 minute to answer them all right for a chance to win $1,000. Did you realize what you were getting yourself into?
2: I have been listening, but yeah, now I'm super nervous.
1: I'll ask the questions. Kara's going to keep track of what you get right and wrong. If you're not sure of an answer, you can skip and we'll come back if there's time at the end. But once we have your answer, that is your final answer. Are you ready?
2: I am.
1: Deep breaths and go. What do we call a story that's made up?
2: Oh, fiction.
1: Which has more combined days, January and February or March and April?
2: March and April.
1: Which letter comes immediately before the letter X in the alphabet?
2: W.
1: Which percussion instrument makes a rattling sound? Tambourine, bass drum, or cymbals?
2: Tambourine.
1: What's the state capital of Florida?
2: Pass.
1: Which is more, 1 gallon or 4 liters?
2: Gallon.
1: Who sings the song Livin' La Vida Loca?
2: Ricky Martin.
1: Which small plastic figurines were known for their outrageous hairstyles? Polly Pocket, Trolls Dolls, or Bratz?
2: Troll Dolls.
1: Who plays Katniss Everdeen in the Hunger Games movies?
3: Time.
1: Ran out of time. Did you get the answer to that one?
2: It's Jennifer... I can't remember her last name.
1: J-Law, baby.
3: Jennifer Lawrence.
2: Yes.
1: All right, Kara, how did she do?
3: She did pretty good. You passed on the state capital of Florida, and that's Tallahassee. And then you only slipped up on that, which is more, the gallon or 4 liters. 4 liters is actually more than a gallon. And then the Katniss Everdeen question that we lost time on. But other than that... Okay.
1: Killed it, Danielle. Hold your head high.
3: Yeah.
2: Thank you, guys. That was fun.
1: Sign up to play again. No need to be nervous because at least the game doesn't cost you $1,000 when you lose.
2: Right. Yeah, my husband would have been like, no, that is not happening.
1: It's like, what are you getting yourself into here? Are you sure?
2: Right.
1: All right. Have a great day, Danielle.
2: You too. Thank you.
1: Bye-bye. Love you. Bye. We play every weekday morning at 8:35. Sign up, Tad, Drex, and Kara. And if you want to win a $100 gift card to Macy's, make sure you listen at 9:35 this morning. It's B98.5.
0: Here's what's coming up next with Tad, Drex, and Kara.
1: So Carly did something that ruined her best friend's birthday. She says she was sleepwalking, but she's since let somebody else take the fall. She said she panicked and things have really snowballed from there. We'll talk to her, get the whole story. 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
2: Carly, you spent the weekend with your girlfriend and her family. Is that right?
3: Yes, it was her birthday, so we made a weekend out of it.
4: Oh, how nice. Fun.
3: It started that way, but not so much.
4: Oh, no.
2: Oh, not fun. What happened?
3: Skinny girl margaritas. Is what happened. Okay.
2: Okay.
3: So the party was Saturday, but we started on Friday night.
2: Of course,
3: right?
2: You
3: we gotta. So she had a custom cake made, and it was beautiful. She's a big fan of Below Deck, and so they made the cake in the shape of a yacht. And I ate this cake.
2: You ate the cake before the birthday party.
3: I didn't know that I was doing it because I'm a sleepwalker. I did this in my sleep.
4: Oh,
2: yeah, I've
4: like
2: used that excuse
4: story.
2: Before.
3: I don't realize that I'm doing it unless somebody wakes me up.
2: Mm. Ah.
3: I woke up covered in crumbs, so I had to be in it.
2: Well, that's a good enough explanation for me.
3: So the issue is that they blamed their dog for it.
4: Oh, you can't let the poor dog take the fall for this.
2: Well, or can you? I mean, that sounds logical rather than a human being eating. Was it the entire cake?
3: It was more than one human should be consuming. Let's just put it that way.
2: All right.
3: But by the time that I woke up, they'd already blamed him. And I was too hungover to even think about how to get myself out of the situation.
4: Oh,
3: so
4: gosh.
3: I let the dog take the fall.
2: My God. What is this dog's name?
3: Bailey.
2: I guess what's done is done, right?
3: I just saw Trish post on Facebook that she's looking to rehome Bailey.
4: For eating the birthday cake?
2: There's
4: That's not a big enough offense to be finding a dog a new home.
3: There's already people interested on the post.
2: This was probably not Bailey's first offense, but since he didn't do it, we need to save Bailey. So why don't you sit tight? We will help you let Trisha know what you did and ask her for forgiveness, okay?
3: Okay. Save Bailey.
2: All right, we will do that coming up next on the Tad, Drex, and Kara Show.

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0: Carly spent the weekend at her friend Trisha's house for Trisha's big birthday celebration. But the night before the party, Carly, while sleepwalking, ate the birthday cake. It was a beautiful below-deck yacht-shaped cake that they spent tons of money on. She ate it, and without a suspect, Trish blamed her dog and now was looking to rehome the dog. But Carly knows the truth and needs to get forgiveness. Carly, sit tight. We're going to talk to Trisha here for a minute.
3: Okay. Hello?
0: Hey, Trisha.
3: Hi.
0: Good morning. This is Tad, Drex, and Kara calling.
4: Happy birthday.
3: Thank you.
0: There was a little bit of drama at your house over the weekend.
3: Oh, my God. What did you hear?
0: For starters, we saw on Facebook that you're giving away your dog, Bailey.
3: I'm actually looking for a new home for my dog and my husband.
4: What did your husband do?
3: He hooked up with my best friend.
0: This happened over the birthday weekend?
3: At my house, in my bedroom, while I was sleeping on the couch about 20 feet away.
4: No way. What is your friend's name?
3: Carly. Why?
0: Well, Carly might be able to shed a little light on the situation because she's on the phone with us right now.
3: Oh, good. Then she can tell me why she's sleeping with my husband.
0: This is a feature on our show called Forgive and Forget.
5: I did not hook up with Dave.
3: I have you on security camera. Yeah, you walked in there 2:17 in the morning, came out about 20 minutes later.
4: Ooh.
5: Trish. I swear to you, nothing happened. I'm a sleepwalker. Uh-huh. I sleepwalk.
0: Actually, Trish, we can attest because Carly reached out to us because she wanted us to help ask forgiveness for eating your birthday cake in the middle of the night.
3: No.
0: She's the one that ate the birthday cake, not your dog.
5: Can't you see that on the security camera as well?
3: We don't have cameras in the kitchen.
0: Well, let me ask you this. When you confronted your husband, Trish, did he deny hooking up with Carly?
3: Yes. Okay. Kind of all coming together for me now.
0: I would say.
3: There were streaks of frosting all over my bed, and I couldn't figure out because Bailey never went in there. I mean, that was the reason I even looked at the security footage, and then I see Carly going in there, and my whole world just came crashing down.
0: So what you're saying is that Carly, like, hooked up with your husband with a face full of
4: cake,
0: just slobbered frosting all over him. You must be so relieved, Trisha, to find out that not only did your husband not cheat on you, but your dog didn't cheat on you either.
3: You don't even know. I was thinking, great birthday here. I lost my best friend, my husband, and my dog all at once.
0: Right. And now you have them all back at once. As I mentioned before, this feature is called Forgive and Forget. Trish, do you forgive Carly?
3: Yes, I can't believe this.
0: Carly, are you cool?
5: God.
0: You seem to be shaken a little bit by maybe the accusations.
5: That was horrifying to even hear that I walked into the room. I had no idea, and I'm so sorry. And I should have told you right away about the cake. But you guys were already blaming Bailey. So, girl, too many tequila shots. We might need to make some changes.
3: Well, girl, I forgive you, but you still owe me a cake, okay?
0: Amen to that.
5: I got you.
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4: And stop there to move this crash over to the side, so they're still trying to clean this up. 75 southbound past Cleveland Avenue, the left three lanes are blocked. And our crash here now on the shoulder with the car fire on connector northbound and University. Traffic has recovered nicely. 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I'm Wendy Hayes with B98.5 Traffic.
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B98.5, 92K, and today, Obama is opening his presidential center in Chicago Thursday. It's said to be star-studded. Mm-hmm. I cannot wait until Trump tries to add his name to that one. B98.5.

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1: Which fast food chain has America crowned the brand new champion? I'll get to that in just a second, but she has a lot going on at the moment is a tremendous understatement. Taylor Swift has been everywhere lately between the Songwriters Hall of Fame, Toy Story 5. She's also in the home stretch for this monstrous wedding that she's been planning.
2: I also heard that she spent 9 hours in a recording studio the other night.
1: Yes.
2: Why?
1: Electric Ladyland. Is she doing a new album? Is she doing a special song for Travis for the wedding? I don't know.
2: Is her whole wedding going to turn into one big concert that everybody's invited to?
1: So that is, I think, the new speculation is that they're going to have a smaller ceremony for just the couple. And then the big party is what's going down at Madison Square Garden. She has a stage under construction right now in Pennsylvania where they typically build her tour stages. So figure that's going to be going into Madison Square Garden. And the mayor of New York City himself basically just confirmed that it is going down in New York City and pretty soon.
3: We are the biggest city in the country. We are used to big events and we are incredibly excited for this one. We know it coincides with the Knicks finals run. We know it coincides with July 4th, America 250, Taylor Swift's wedding all happening at the same time. And we are so excited to welcome the world here.
2: She's such a genius. Every other celebrity tries to hide from the people. Taylor's going to turn this into an international spectacle.
1: I hope so, because I cannot wait to get the details of what's happening at this wedding, at this party, because you know she's got a ton of musical friends, and who knows, maybe that stage is being built so that they can go up and perform for everybody else, the other 1,200 guests at the party.
2: I'll take Netflix specials for 1,000.
1: Now, we all love our fast food here, and for the past 11 years, Chick-fil-A has been America's favorite spot. But that reign is now over. Jersey Mike's took them out by 1 point. They've had some high customer satisfaction, some rapid expansion, and those delicious subs took them over the Lord's Chicken.
2: There is something special when you go into a Jersey Mike's about the way that they go. What kind of bread you on with that? You know what I mean? It makes you feel special.
1: I'm surprised that Jersey Mike's was the one that took Chick-fil-A down. Can you believe it?
2: Those meats are piled to the ceiling, Kara.
1: They are. They do have a great Philly cheesesteak there.
2: They should sue Arby's because really the meats are at Jersey Mike's.
1: Agreed.
2: However, I'm about to give Chick-fil-A a way back in. I just learned something yesterday, a hack that I had not learned before.
1: Okay.
2: I have two hacks, but this is the only one I can share publicly.
1: Okay.
2: Just so you know, I have a hack that you don't know, Stel.
1: Okay.
2: If you order on the Chick-fil-A app, they'll send you a survey. Take the 3 minutes to fill out the survey because whenever you fill out the survey, you get a free Chick-fil-A sandwich.
1: No way.
2: Placed back on your app. So every time you go to Chick-fil-A, if you're willing to take the 3 minutes, that's two meals for the price of one.
1: Yes, I love this hack.
2: If you don't care about the fries and the drink for that second meal, you're on your own with that stuff. But still, a great hack. Your move, Jersey Mike's.
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0: B98.5, 92K, and today. So it turns out Corey Feldman had food poisoning on that flight, needed to be hospitalized. 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

0: 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If you could tell us who this TV dad is.
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0: 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What's your name? 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
0: Who is our mystery dad?
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0: Amen, brother. Are you a dad?
1: Yes, sir, I am. I got two older boys.
0: And now they are off the hook for Father's Day because you got a $100 Macy's gift card.
1: Well, thank you so much. I really do appreciate that.
0: 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Have a great Father's Day.
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7: Hey.
0: Can you kick our pop culture princess out of the studio?
7: Goodbye.
3: See you, Daniel. Good luck.
0: All right, Kara's going to stand outside. We're going to ask you five trivia questions and bring her back in here, ask her the same questions. If you can answer more right than Kara, she's going to have to pay you $100 of her own money. Are you ready?
7: Yes.
0: Question one, Alice Cooper signed a copy of his album for a fan and returned his lost credit card. Is Alice Cooper a boy or a girl?
7: Alice Cooper is a boy.
0: Number two, Corey Feldman was hospitalized after a medical emergency on a flight. Which of these movies was he not in? A, Goonies, B, 16 Candles, or C, Stand By Me?
7: I think it's B, 16 Candles.
0: Question number three, Timothée Chalamet said he'd rather have a Knicks championship than an Oscar. What costs more to make, the NBA championship trophy or an Oscar trophy?
7: The NBA championship trophy.
0: Number four, Father's Day is Sunday. What cartoon dad works at a nuclear power plant?
7: Homer Simpson.
0: And number five, Toy Story 5 comes out this Friday. What's the name of Andy's toy-torturing neighbor?
7: His name is Sid.
0: Bringing Kara back in, I am pleased to inform you, Daniel, that you have done everything you need to do because you got all five right, which means Kara must run the table to avoid paying you the cash. She lost 24 hours ago, so this would be her second time losing in a week, which is typical when Drex is out and I write the questions. Are you ready, Kara?
3: Yes.
0: And I'm not going to tell you whether you're right or wrong until the end. Question number one, is Alice Cooper a boy or a girl?
3: Boy.
0: Question number two, which of these movies was Corey Feldman not in? A, Goonies, B, 16 Candles, or C, Stand By Me?
3: 16 Candles.
0: Question number three, which cost more to make, the NBA championship trophy or an Oscar trophy?
3: The NBA championship trophy.
0: Question number four, what cartoon dad works at a nuke plant?
3: Homer Simpson.
0: And question number five, in the Toy Story movies, what's the name of Andy's toy torturing neighbor?
3: Billy. I don't know.
0: The correct answer was Sid. Daniel in Snellville, are you smarter than Kara? Ugh.
7: Yes, I am.
0: Yes, you are. All I do is win, win,
3: win, no matter what. Congratulations, Daniel.
0: What in the world? Not only do you get $100 of Kara's money, but you also get a four-pack of movie passes to an advanced screening of Minions and Monsters. June 29th, Regal Atlantic Station. Minions and Monsters, only in theaters July 1st, rated PG. Congrats.
7: Thank you.
0: You couldn't ask for a more disinterested contestant, and yet he still took your money.
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I'm Abby Jessen. Well, Tad corrected me. The World Cup match is tomorrow. Sorry if I freaked you out. I thought today was Thursday. You know, short work week, you never know. Anyway, getting back to it, I have a pair of tickets for you to see Hilary Duff next Thursday at Ameris Bank Amphitheater. Just be caller 25 when you hear the song Get Lucky play here on B98.5.

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3: Hey, it's Abby Jessen. When my mom was a teenager, she was in a really bad car crash. And even now, all these years later, she is still dealing with the pain and the effects of that wreck. I can't help but think, if only she had someone like Gary Martin Hayes on her side when this happened. Back then, she didn't have anyone to fight for her. Because that's what Gary does. He fights for people who are in car accidents. He takes on the insurance companies. You know, the ones who try to pay you the least amount possible. And he makes sure that you get the help and the compensation that you deserve. 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

98.5 90s 2K, and today I'm Abby Jessen. I don't know about you, but I am really excited for Toy Story 5 coming out on Friday. Got a ton of requests for the new Taylor Swift song from the movie, so I'll play it right after Nelly Furtado. But she has been out and about. We saw her walking out of the studio. I feel like her next studio album is coming. She's at least playing games with us Swifties. I'll keep you posted.

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20: 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From Channel 2's chief meteorologist Brad Nitz, 86 and sunny this afternoon, dropping down to 72 tonight. Then tomorrow, more rain moves in, 81. Right now, we are clearing up, 79 in Suwannee.

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5: 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From Channel 2's chief meteorologist Brad Nitz. Sun out this afternoon. It's warming things up to 86. We're dropping down to 72 tonight. Heavy rain tomorrow.

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And today I'm Abby Jessen. Harry Styles is going to be doing the Madison Square Garden portion of his tour soon. He's in New York City. 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

98.5, 90s 2K, and today I'm Abby Jessen. I thought she was maybe recording an album, but apparently she was at a birthday party at that record place. I don't know. It's Taylor Swift.

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1: 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I have a bone to pick with you. Why are you not coming to Atlanta? 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
6: 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From Channel 2's chief meteorologist Brad Nitz, 86 today. We could see a little bit more rain this afternoon, but mostly sunshine. Dropping down to 72 tonight, then heavier rain tomorrow, 81. Right now,

today. I'm Abby Jessen. I'm just waiting for him to pop up doing side quests. He kicked off his American tour over the weekend in Arizona. I feel like he's always just randomly playing places or selling ice cream. 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

telling you, there is nothing worse than a coworker who is on day 4 of quitting smoking. Like, I'm rooting for you. 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

0: B98.5, 90s 2K today of Chris Santori. So summer movie season is here. We got Toy Story 5 out on Friday and on July 1st. Minions and Monsters also looks good, and also another movie that I want to go see. Comes out on July 1st, and tomorrow morning, Tadrex and Kara, they had a chance for you to win a 4-pack of passes to an advanced screening of Minions and Monsters. It's happening on Monday, June 29th, Regal Atlantic Station. You'll see it before everyone else. No spoilers. That's the rules. You want details? You want to sign up to play? 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
0: It is brought to you by Shoemate, the official air conditioning of summer. From Channel 2's chief meteorologist Brad Nitz, we got a mix of sun and clouds this afternoon and into the evening. Going to be partly cloudy tonight and tomorrow, cloudy through the day, and it looks like a stormy afternoon. Going to be messy tomorrow. High 81 tomorrow, right now 84 in Conyers.

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0: 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Today, I'm Chris Santori. Last night was night two of our Toy Story Challenge. My wife and I watched Toy Story 2. Such a great movie. So much fun. We met Jesse for the first time, and one of my favorite parts of the movie, when Woody finds out or figures out who he really is, that he's this big, you know, TV star. He thought he was just Andy's toy for the longest time. And he's like, oh, this is pretty cool. Great movie. The other fun part, the movie came out in 1999, 27 years ago. My wife and I trying to figure out who we saw it with back in 1999. We didn't know each other, so it wasn't the two of us seeing it together. Neither of us could remember, which is a fun conversation. Two people that can't remember anything. Tonight, we'll watch Toy Story 3, which I know I saw with my kids, or at least I'm pretty sure I did.
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2: Going to crash off to the shoulder, 285 West, the outer loop, right before I-75, this exit 20, a little bit of extra drama. Getting towards the home of the Braves, we have a crash just popped up, 20 westbound, just outside the connector, 75-85, exit 57. And the usual nonstop brake lights north and south on the downtown connector. 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
1: 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They've got three locations, Roswell, Marietta, and Riverdale. 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
2: Well, between me and my fiance, we got four kids, so yeah.
1: Uh-huh. I can imagine there's some like Fruit Loops in the backseat and all that fun stuff, right?
2: Oh, yeah, the never-ending snacks and trash is fun. Right. And rocks for some reason.
1: Rocks, that sounds like fun. All right, well, Andrea, you are caller 25. We're going to help you out. $100 gift card to Car Spa. Congratulations.
2: Awesome, thank you so much.

We got a Phil Donahue. Asked you on the B98.5 Facebook what TV talk show host you would love to have as a co-worker. And yes, we got a Phil Donahue. Seems like a nice guy. He'd be fun, right? It's B98.5.

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1: Megan has two choices. 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She'll explain when she hits the panic button to

0: 98.5 90s, Toucan today. I'm Chris Santori. America's favorite World Cup fan is at it again. Remember Freddie, the German World Cup soccer fan? He's in Atlanta. Got his first taste of Waffle House, which is always interesting. Well, he might be over Atlanta at this point in time. Yesterday, he was at NASA. Yeah, NASA, where he got to take a tour of the Orion capsule. That's the one that flew around the moon back in April. Yeah, that one. He toured that, put some videos up on Instagram. Sorry, on X. You're checking out there. But imagine going to another country and just like posting some wacky posts. And next thing you know, you're like a social media superstar that everybody wants to hang out with. It's pretty cool. Looks like he's having a great time and hope he's enjoying his stay here.
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0: 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Today I'm Chris Santori. I don't know if this happens to anybody else, but I was in Target about 3 weeks ago walking out, and I'm like, do I need to get cards for anyone? I'm like, yeah, Father's Day's coming up, but that's like 3 weeks away. I'll do that next week. I don't feel like dealing with that right now. So yeah, next week turned into today when I finally thought to myself, oh no, I've not bought my dad a Father's Day card yet. And it needs to be mailed to him. It should have been mailed Monday or Tuesday. So it's going to be late for like the 10th year in a row. He's used to it at this point in time. But one of these years, I'm going to get him his card on time.
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0: weather. It is brought to you by ShoeMate, the official air conditioning of summer. From Channel 2's chief meteorologist, Brad Nitz. Got a mix of sun and clouds to wrap up the afternoon and get into the evening. Going to be partly cloudy tonight and tomorrow. Cloudy, and looks like we're going to get some strong storms in the afternoon. Tropical storm moving our way tomorrow. So you're going to be messy. High 81 tomorrow, right now 86 in Lawrenceville.

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Katy Perry says she's giving herself permission to be angry, which makes me think she's never driven in Atlanta, because you're going to be angry whether you have permission or not. 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

0: 98.5 90s 2K and today. I'm Chris Santori. This is pretty cool. They've been doing it for a few years now. I think we got some of it last year. Kroger giving away free pints of ice cream to celebrate summer starting on Friday. 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The longest day of the year. Now, a pessimist would say on the 22nd, the days start getting a little bit shorter, but I am not a pessimist.
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0: 98.5 90s, Toucan today. I'm Chris Santori. We've got a World Cup beer shortage on our hands. This is one of my favorite stories from World Cup. Scottish fans who refer to themselves as the Tartan Army have taken over Boston, and apparently they're going out drinking so much that they are drinking the bars in Boston dry. They're literally running out of beer. The Tartan Army's just having the best time. I've seen some of the video of these guys. They are just having, like I said, the best time doing all the wacky stuff and drinking everybody's beer. So if you're in Atlanta for the World Cup, can you do us a favor? Just leave us a couple beers.
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0: 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From Channel 2's chief meteorologist Brad Nitz. Partly cloudy as we get into the evening. It'll stay cloudy through tonight and tomorrow. Cloudy through the day. It looks like we're going to have a stormy

0: B98.5 90s 2K. And today I'm Chris Santori. Braves very busy over the next 24 hours. Played a game today. Game two of the doubleheader tonight at Truist Park. Then tomorrow they'll finish up the game that got rained out last night and play another game tomorrow night. So a lot of baseball being played at Truist Park over the next 24 hours. If you're going to any of the games, have fun. Tomorrow could be iffy. We got a storm rolling in here, a tropical system that's kind of moving up our way. And it could get kind of ugly tomorrow afternoon. So maybe not so much baseball being played tomorrow. We'll see.
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1: Megan has two choices. 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

may have come across it. I just reshared it on my Instagram at @ClaNelson, and it's different college football fields. And it says, I love summer, but I have the itch. And you see Sanford Stadium. I'm there. I've got the itch. I have got the itch to get back between the hedges, ready to cheer on our dogs. It's Chloe on B98.5, 90s 2K, and today. I heard you.

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25: Brought to you by Shoebeat, the official air conditioning of summer. From Channel 2's chief meteorologist, Brad Nix. We have an overnight low of 72. Temperatures rising to 81. 85% chance of rain in the forecast in downtown Atlanta.

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30: 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I can go where freedom takes me with Jeep Wrangler's legendary 4x4 capability. I can bring the whole crew with Grand Wagoneer's three rows of seating. I can chase every day with Cherokee's 140 standard and available safety features. And I can see this country in all its beauty in the award-winning Grand Cherokee. You can do anything with a great deal at the Jeep Make This the Summer event. Jeep is a registered trademark of FCA US LLC.
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101.5, Natty's 2K, and today tuning in to Tad, Drex, and Kara this week. So they'll be back tomorrow morning hooking you up with that $100 Macy's gift card to shop for Father's Day, as Father's Day is Sunday. Using the Macy's Father's Day gift guide, you can head over to b985.com for all the details and visit Macy's.com to view their Father's Day gift guide. They say